0: Mother's Day. 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Can you name all five songs mashed together? 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
2: On the 401, traffic is moving well eastbound and westbound between Belleville and Brockville, and it's clear through Napanee, Odessa, Kingston, and Gananoque. A yellow frost advisory is in effect. Partly cloudy tonight, a chance of showers, a low of plus one with patchy frost. Friday, a mix of sun and cloud, a chance of showers with a high of 12. Saturday, a mix of sun and cloud, a chance of showers with a high of 14. And Sunday, cloudy, a chance of showers and a high of 14. Traffic for localfame.ca. 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
3: 401 traffic is moving well in both directions between Belleville and Brockville, and no delays through Napanee, Odessa, Kingston, or Gananoque. A yellow frost advisory is in effect. Partly cloudy tonight, a chance of showers, a low of plus one with patchy frost. Friday, a mix of sun and cloud, a chance of showers with a high of 12. Saturday, a mix of sun and cloud, a chance of showers with a high of 14. And Sunday, cloudy, a chance of showers and a high of 14. 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Stay on time and up to date with 401 traffic and weather together tomorrow morning starting at 6.

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4: Here's Gananoque in the Thousand Islands 3-day forecast from the MyFM Weather Center. We have a yellow advisory in effect, with patchy frost expected overnight and tomorrow morning. Frost may damage some crops in frost-prone areas. Tonight will be partly cloudy with a 30% chance of showers this evening and after midnight with a low of plus one. Tomorrow we can expect a mix of sun and clouds with a 30% chance of showers late in the afternoon, high of 16. And Saturday, mix of sun and clouds with a high of 16. I'm Melissa Brush with Gananoque and the Thousand Islands Breaking and Local News.

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